they thought that before. The winter's long and the winter's dark, but there's a fake sun for fake sunbath. They thought that before.

But it seems that instead of moving forward, we're actually going backwards. I think it's something like 1 in 12 women experience some form of violence, whether it's domestic violence or other serious offences. And it's a massive problem. And part of it is about resources. Part of it is just not taking these things seriously, not listening. We've got enough laws on this. We've got laws.

0: Warum Horaz? Endlich mal einer, der weiß, was ich will.
1: Horaz.
2: Wir senden Zukunft.
3: So what am I say? Anyway, Millie there, the fat kitty them there, you see me? Yeah, man, I saw you going on. Yo, my ladies.

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Tidy up, tidy up, put it away. Tidy up, tidy up, put it away. Tidy up, tidy up.

could it be different? Did it ruin the day? Or do you look angry? Oh, what did I say? Filling in the gaps, build a problem that neither of us need. Something wrong with me. I'm getting desperate, losing my mind.

0: happening later because of the fact they're waiting for the working girls to get there.
1: And what is the first girls to do?

suburbs, a regular woman that's married to her husband, and she wants him to buy her a washer and dryer set. In order for him to buy that, I'm sure she'd have to go to bed with him anyway to give him what he wants for her to get what she wants. So, in the long run, it all ends up the

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Tectonic plates take something to make them shift. That all it took was a staff to part the Red Sea. All it took was a bust in Montgomery. A single woman who refused to give up her seat. We fought an entire army with a bouquet of flowers back in the 70s. But now you're taught to remain a hamster on a wheel until you run out of energy. Afraid that if you strive for an ideal, you end up like a Kennedy. It's like being on a treadmill every day, but never losing any weight. Cause to see success, the food for thought you digest has to change. We're stressed and high, get depressed and die, but still afraid to question why. When the biggest criminals I ever met wore a suit and tie. When did we stop believing? When did we stop marching? When did we stop chanting?

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We live fast and none of us will escape. Feel like it's a blood oath, we're both in love with the pain. The feeling to let it go when we both know that it's fate. The death of us has always been the embrace. But I

0: مامان.
1: های عزیزم.
0: Guess what?
1: What happened?
0: I got married.
1: ایبا مامان جان.
0: What?
1: When?
0: Why?
1: I needed a passport.